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5: 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My name is Aaron. Good morning, good afternoon, good evening. Whatever time you're listening to this, this is a promo coming up for May 15th. We have a summer concert series. May 15th is when it starts right here at Weekends, brought to you by Pampa Radio, Uprise Entertainment, and Mostly Music. That is right. Everything's going to be going on out there. We're going to have live alternative rock. It's going to be good. Alternative music, alternative rock, whatever you're going to call it. Every band is family friendly. We do invite everyone to come out and have a good time. The music's over by 11, so everybody's, you know, getting home at a reasonable hour. It's not super late. So come on out and see these guys. We're going to play this series of songs talking about each band, and this is going to be the first artist on the list here for the show. It's going to be Prophet Drama, Something or Nothing, on KRXZ 103.3, the rock authority of the Texas Panhandle. Thanks for hanging out. We will see you May 15th.

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0: My name is Aaron, and I am here to tell you that was Profit Drama, Something or Nothing. And if you're listening to this, this is a promotional piece for weekends on May 15th. We have a free show. It's the beginning of the concert series we're going to be hosting throughout the summer. We have a summer of giveaways. We have a concert series that's starting now. And let me tell you, it's something that we're happy to be a part of with weekends. Love the ownership out there. Very happy that we are able to do things like this with them. But the props are coming from Los Angeles, California, and it's important that we support. It is free to come out, family-friendly. Every single band's family-friendly. It's going to be a good time, and we just want to make sure that everybody comes out and supports music in this town, because we always complain about not having anything to do, but guess what? We have something to do. So, the props coming up next on Carrick C 103.3. New song from these guys. Let us know what you think. Come see them May 15th at Weekend Sports Entertainment on Price Road. Thanks for hanging out with me. My name is Aaron. We'll be back.

KRXZ 103.3. My name is Aaron, and you are listening to me in, could be in the afternoon, could be in the morning, could be in the evening. Depends on when this promo spot is played. So this is a promo section for a show we have on May 15th at Weekend Sports and Entertainment. That was the Props. They're from Los Angeles, California. They're coming all the way to Pampa, Texas. So come out, hang out, and watch these guys. They're a good band. I actually saw them one time in Austin. They're opening for a band called Tiger Cub. The energy was awesome. Nick and the crew over there at the Props are just lots of energy. You're going to like it. It's family-friendly fun. Come out, hang out, have a good time. You know, everyone complains about not having anything to do. Well, we have something to do, and it would be nice for people to show up, all right? May 15th, you're going to hear this promo. Until then, May 15th is the show. Starts at about, what, 7 o'clock? Get out there about 7 o'clock. Music probably start about 8, all right? It's short sets from everybody. Music's over by 11. You know, it's more of a family-friendly environment, right? So we're usually done about 11, and everybody's, you know, having a good time and being safe and whatnot. So we have a brand new track from We Are Man, a Pampa, Texas band. Brand new track coming up next. It is not even out yet. It comes out May 15th. It comes out that day. Brand new track from We Are Man, Want to Get Away, right here on KRXZ 103.3, the rock authority of the Texas Panhandle.

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0: 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The three bands are Prophet Drama, The Props, and We Are Man. 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

Hey, Chuck, this is your mother. It is 2:33 on Monday afternoon. I was just calling to see how you were doing. You sounded really uptight last night. It made me a little nervous. It made me nervous, but it sounded like you were nervous, too. I just want to make sure you are really okay. And just wanted to see if you were checking in on your medication, too. You know I love you, and I'm concerned. Take care, honey. I know you're under a lot of pressure.

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1: I was so excited when I heard the sandwich was back. What's up? This is Mike.
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6: 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My name is Aaron. Good morning, good afternoon, good evening. Whatever time you're listening to this, this is a promo coming up for May 15th. We have a summer concert series. May 15th is when it starts right here at Weekends, brought to you by Pampa Radio, Uprise Entertainment, and Mostly Music. That is right. Everything's going to be going on out there. We're going to have live alternative rock. It's going to be good. Alternative music, alternative rock, whatever you're going to call it. Every band is family friendly. We do invite everyone to come out and have a good time. The music's over by 11, so everybody's, you know, getting home at a reasonable hour. It's not super late. So come on out and see these guys. We're going to play this series of songs talking about each band, and this is going to be the first artist on the list here for the show. It's going to be Prophet Drama, Something or Nothing on KRXZ 103.3, the Rock Authority of the Texas Panhandle. Thanks for hanging out. We will see you May 15th.

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0: My name is Aaron, and I am here to tell you that was Profit Drama, Something or Nothing. And if you're listening to this, this is a promotional piece for weekends on May 15th. We have a free show. It's the beginning of the concert series we're going to be hosting throughout the summer. We have a summer of giveaways. We have a concert series that's starting now. And let me tell you, it's something that we're happy to be a part of with weekends. Love the ownership out there. Very happy that we are able to do things like this with them. But the props are coming from Los Angeles, California, and it's important that we support. It is free to come out, family-friendly. Every single band's family-friendly. It's going to be a good time, and we just want to make sure that everybody comes out and supports music in this town, because we always complain about not having anything to do, but guess what? We have something to do. So, the props coming up next on Carrick C103.3. New song from these guys. Let us know what you think. Come see them May 15th at Weekend Sports Entertainment on Price Road. Thanks for hanging out with me. My name is Aaron. We'll be back.

KRXZ 103.3. My name is Aaron, and you are listening to me in, could be in the afternoon, could be in the morning, could be in the evening. Depends on when this promo spot is played. So this is a promo section for a show we have on May 15th at Weekend Sports and Entertainment. That was the Props. They're from Los Angeles, California. They're coming all the way to Pampa, Texas. So come out, hang out, and watch these guys. They're a good band. I actually saw them one time in Austin. They're opening for a band called Tiger Cub. The energy was awesome. Nick and the crew over there at the Props are just lots of energy. You're going to like it. It's family-friendly fun. Come out, hang out, have a good time. You know, everyone complains about not having anything to do. Well, we have something to do, and it would be nice for people to show up. All right? May 15th, you're going to hear this promo. Until then, May 15th is the show. Starts at about, what, 7 o'clock? Get out there about 7 o'clock. Music probably start about 8, all right? It's short sets from everybody. Music's over by 11. You know, it's more of a family-friendly environment, right? So we're usually done about 11, and everybody's, you know, having a good time and being safe and whatnot. So we have a brand new track from We Are Man, a Pampa, Texas band. Brand new track coming up next. It is not even out yet. It comes out May 15th. Comes out that day. Brand new track from We Are Man, Want to Get Away, right here on KRXZ 103.3, the rock authority of the Texas Panhandle.

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0: 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The three bands are Prophet Drama, The Props, and We Are Man. 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
4: 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My name is Aaron. Good morning, good afternoon, good evening. Whatever time you're listening to this, this is a promo coming up for May 15th. We have a summer concert series. May 15th is when it starts right here at Weekends, brought to you by Pampa Radio, Uprise Entertainment, and Mostly Music. That is right. Everything's going to be going on out there. We're going to have live alternative rock. It's going to be good. Alternative music, alternative rock, whatever you're going to call it. Every band is family friendly. We do invite everyone to come out and have a good time. The music's over by 11, so everybody's, you know, getting home at a reasonable hour. It's not super late. So come on out and see these guys. We're going to play this series of songs talking about each band, and this is going to be the first artist on the list here for the show. It's going to be Prophet Drama, Something or Nothing, on KRXZ 103.3, the rock authority of the Texas Panhandle. Thanks for hanging out. We will see you May 15th.

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0: My name is Aaron, and I am here to tell you that was Profit Drama, Something or Nothing. And if you're listening to this, this is a promotional piece for weekends on May 15th. We have a free show. It's the beginning of the concert series we're going to be hosting throughout the summer. We have a summer of giveaways. We have a concert series that's starting now. And let me tell you, it's something that we're happy to be a part of with weekends. Love the ownership out there. Very happy that we are able to do things like this with them. But the props are coming from Los Angeles, California, and it's important that we support. It is free to come out, family-friendly. Every single band's family-friendly. It's going to be a good time, and we just want to make sure that everybody comes out and supports music in this town, because we always complain about not having anything to do, but guess what? We have something to do. So, the props coming up next on Carrick Z 103.3. New song from these guys. Let us know what you think. Come see them May 15th at Weekend Sports Entertainment on Price Road. Thanks for hanging out with me. My name is Aaron. We'll be back.

KRXZ 103.3. My name is Aaron, and you are listening to me in, could be in the afternoon, could be in the morning, could be in the evening. Depends on when this promo spot is played. So this is a promo section for a show we have on May 15th at Weekend Sports and Entertainment. That was the props. They're from Los Angeles, California. They're coming all the way to Pampa, Texas. So come out, hang out, and watch these guys. They're a good band. I actually saw them one time in Austin. They're opening for a band called Tiger Cub. The energy was awesome. Nick and the crew over there at the props are just lots of energy. You're going to like it. It's family-friendly fun. Come out, hang out, have a good time. You know, everyone complains about not having anything to do. Well, we have something to do, and it would be nice for people to show up, all right? May 15th, you're going to hear this promo. Until then, May 15th is the show. Starts at about, what, 7 o'clock? Get out there about 7 o'clock. Music probably start about 8, all right? It's short sets from everybody. Music's over by 11. You know, it's more of a family-friendly environment, right? So we're usually done about 11, and everybody's, you know, having a good time and being safe and whatnot. So we have a brand new track from We Are Man, a Pampa, Texas band. Brand new track coming up next. It is not even out yet. It comes out May 15th. Comes out that day. Brand new track from We Are Man, Want to Get Away, right here on KRXZ 103.3, the rock authority of the Texas Panhandle.

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0: And thank you so much for hanging out with me during that summer concert series promo episode. The three bands are Prophet Drama, The Props, and We Are Man. 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
1: It's time to review the top three highlights of the day. I'm joined, as always, by my co-anchor, Snoop.
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2: 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My name is Aaron. Good morning, good afternoon, good evening. Whatever time you're listening to this, this is a promo coming up for May 15th. We have a summer concert series. May 15th is when it starts right here at Weekends, brought to you by Pampa Radio, Uprise Entertainment, and Mostly Music. That is right. Everything's going to be going on out there. We're going to have live alternative rock. It's going to be good. Alternative music, alternative rock, whatever you're going to call it. Every band is family friendly. We do invite everyone to come out and have a good time. The music's over by 11, so everybody's, you know, getting home at a reasonable hour. It's not super late. So come on out and see these guys. We're going to play this series of songs talking about each band, and this is going to be the first artist on the list here for the show. It's going to be Prophet Drama, Something or Nothing, on KRXZ 103.3, the Rock Authority of the Texas Panhandle. Thanks for hanging out. We will see you May 15th.

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0: My name is Aaron, and I am here to tell you that was Profit Drama, Something or Nothing. And if you're listening to this, this is a promotional piece for weekends on May 15th. We have a free show. It's the beginning of the concert series we're going to be hosting throughout the summer. We have a summer of giveaways. We have a concert series that's starting now. And let me tell you, it's something that we're happy to be a part of with Weekends. Love the ownership out there. Very happy that we are able to do things like this with them. But the props are coming from Los Angeles, California, and it's important that we support. It is free to come out, family-friendly. Every single band's family-friendly. It's going to be a good time, and we just want to make sure that everybody comes out and supports music in this town, because we always complain about not having anything to do, but guess what? We have something to do. So, the props coming up next on Carrick Z 103.3. New song from these guys. Let us know what you think. Come see them May 15th at Weekend Sports Entertainment on Price Road. Thanks for hanging out with me. My name is Aaron. We'll be back.

KRXZ 103.3. My name is Aaron, and you are listening to me in, could be in the afternoon, could be in the morning, could be in the evening. Depends on when this promo spot is played. So this is a promo section for a show we have on May 15th at Weekend Sports and Entertainment. That was the props. They're from Los Angeles, California. They're coming all the way to Pampa, Texas. So come out, hang out, and watch these guys. They're a good band. I actually saw them one time in Austin. They're opening for a band called Tiger Cub. The energy was awesome. Nick and the crew over there at the props are just lots of energy. You're going to like it. It's family-friendly fun. Come out, hang out, have a good time. You know, everyone complains about not having anything to do. Well, we have something to do, and it would be nice for people to show up. All right? May 15th, you're going to hear this promo. Until then, May 15th is the show. Starts at about, what, 7 o'clock? Get out there about 7 o'clock. Music probably start about 8, all right? It's short sets from everybody. Music's over by 11. You know, it's more of a family-friendly environment, right? So we're usually done about 11, and everybody's, you know, having a good time and being safe and whatnot. So we have a brand new track from We Are Man, a Pampa, Texas band. Brand new track coming up next. It is not even out yet. It comes out May 15th. Comes out that day. Brand new track from We Are Man, Want to Get Away, right here on KRXZ 103.3, the rock authority of the Texas Panhandle.

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0: 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The three bands are Prophet Drama, The Props, and We Are Man. 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

KRXZ 103.3 rocks Pampa, Texas, and the Panhandle. Thank you so much for tuning in. My name is Mason, and that was the White Stripes with Icky Thump. We are moving along through the 7 o'clock hour. We got Stone Sour up next as we hit some 2010s here. Stick around.

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3: And we're back, KRXZ 103.3, Rocks, Pampa, Texas, and the Panhandle. Thanks for tuning in. We are just about to wrap this hour up. Thank you, commercial partners. Thank you, sponsors, for all that you do here at Pampa Radio. Thank you, listeners. We couldn't do this without you. Currently about 57 degrees, winds out of the south at 10 to 15 miles per hour. As we're getting ready for school, adult school, kids getting dropped off. Temperatures looking to ramp up today to the mid-90s, near record highs, because, on Sunday it was cold. Weather cannot make up its mind. We've got Mike Earle coming up here at the top of the hour, 8 o'clock, for your morning news. Thanks for hanging out. Tool is up next on KRXZ 103.3.

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1: News. I'm Gianna Gelosi. President Trump heads to Beijing tonight ahead of a historic summit with Chinese President Xi, and Iran will be high on the agenda.
2: President Trump rejected the Iranian response to the U.S. peace proposal, calling it a piece of garbage, as he indicated the ceasefire is on life support. President Trump also indicated that Iran made commitments about the buried uranium and then didn't include those commitments in their response.
1: Fox's Trey Yang said Americans who sailed on that cruise ship hit by the hantavirus are being monitored by doctors in Nebraska and Atlanta.
3: We are learning that the number of hantavirus cases has increased to as many as 9. Here at home, 18 passengers have returned to the U.S., one tested positive, one showing symptoms in Georgia, and 16 passengers are currently isolating in Nebraska. And while the hantavirus typically spreads from rodents, this strain is believed to have passed from human to human aboard the ship.
1: Fox's Alex Hogan, America's listening to Fox News.
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5: Pampa City Commissioners meeting Monday approved a memorandum of understanding between the Canadian River Municipal Water Authority and its member cities for development of Crimwat 2. Crimwat 2 is a proposed second pipeline to transport groundwater from the Roberts County to member cities. City of Pampa Public Works Director Gary Turley spoke about Crimwat's history and the proposed plan.
6: In 2001, when the drought, how they had to develop the John C. Williams well field, make sure that all the member cities had enough water to get through the drought. In about 2010, 2012, we started looking at probably adding Crimwat 2, and it picked up some speed for a while, and then it kind of got kicked to the side as some of our larger cities developed their own well field and also developed some lakes, so it slowed it down. So it's been sitting there, and it's been talked about quite a bit, but nothing's ever been done. So last year, Drew and Chad, they went to every city, and they met with us, I think, twice, if not three times, on what we wanted with Crimwat 2. And Crimwat 2 is important to us because when that well line gets built, it'll be within a mile of our treatment facility. So the old aqueduct that is solely ours will still be used to a degree, but now the well water will be pumped straight into our clear wells, is be chlorinated and pumped into the city. So it makes a huge difference for us as far as operating cost. So last year when they were coming around, we were talking about needs and everything, and this is when we're trying to figure out all the data centers and everything else coming in, and we were really pushing for Crimwat 2. We need Crimwat 2. We're not like the two other large cities that have a bunch of other areas they develop. And we also met with Max Smith and Taylor Kennedy. They were our board members. What we wanted out of the meetings was a schedule. And I think every city would benefit if we knew that Crimwat board was going to make a decision. So in January of 26, the board met and we finally got a consensus. So this memo of understanding basically is saying by 2038, Crimwat 2 will be completed.
5: That was City of Pampa Public Works Director Gary Turley. The new line will be approximately 70 miles of large diameter pipeline and include 2 to 3 pumping stations. The project would increase the authority's capacity to deliver groundwater from 65 million gallons per day to 112 million gallons per day. The increased amount would not vary due to drought. It would also increase the reliability of Crimwat's system by providing redundancy for 25 miles of 1968 pipeline that delivers 100% of Crimwat water to all cities except Borger and Pampa. Additionally, 48 miles of 2001 pipeline that delivers all of the agency's water supply and 23 miles of 1968 pipeline for the city of Pampa. Because the reliability of Lake Meredith as a source of water is limited and its quality restricts the amount of water that can be supplied to member cities, the original pressure portion of the 60-plus-year-old aqueduct between Lake Meredith and Amarillo has begun to show signs of deterioration, thus necessitating development of water delivery options that bypass this section of the aqueduct, and member cities need additional supplies of water to meet increased demand or to replace dwindling local groundwater supplies. Officials say that Kremontu remains a critical component of the Water Authority's future water supply for its member cities. In addition to Pampa, Borger, and Amarillo, other Water Authority member cities include Brownfield, La Mesa, Levelland, Lubbock, O'Donnell, Plainview, Slayton, and Tahoka. More on subsequent broadcasts. The Pampa Police Department is among scores of others nationwide who are marking this week as National Police Week. Coordinators say it is a time to honor the men and women who put on the badge each day to serve others. Interim Pampa Police Chief Brian Massey says to the officers, dispatchers, civilian staff, and families of the Pampa Police Department, their dedication to Pampa does not go unnoticed. He says during this week, Americans also pause to remember and honor the law enforcement officers across America who have made the ultimate sacrifice while in the line of duty. Massey also thanked the citizens of Pampa for their continued support of the Pampa Police Department and all who wear the badge. Governor Greg Abbott has amended and renewed the fire weather conditions disaster proclamation for numerous counties in the region, including Gray. That is the result of increased fire weather conditions posing the potential for widespread severe damage, according to the proclamation. The Texas Division of Emergency Management confirmed that the same fire weather conditions continue to persist in the counties listed. In addition to Gray, other counties in the region named in the proclamation are Armstrong, Carson, Collingsworth, Dallam, Deaf Smith, Hansford, Hartley, Donley, also Hall, Hemp Hill, Hutchinson, Lamb, Roberts, Potter, Oldham, Briscoe, Lipscomb, Randall, and Wheeler. Commencement for the 2026 graduating Pampa High School senior class is scheduled for Saturday, May 23rd. The ceremony will begin at 9 a.m. on Harvester Field at Zach Thomas Stadium. Around the area, the semester is ending at Clarendon College tomorrow, Wednesday, May 13th. Final exams conclude and the cafeteria will close following the evening meal. Thursday, May 14th, residence halls close at noon and final grades will be submitted by 2 p.m. Friday will be the end of the spring semester and nursing commencement is scheduled for 6 p.m. At West Texas A&M University, more than 1,600 students are expected to take part in four commencement events this weekend at WT in Canyon, in the First United Bank Center at Russell Long Boulevard and 4th Avenue. Doors open 1 hour before each observance. No tickets are required, and seating will be on a first-come, first-served basis. Visitation will follow outside each of those functions. And Friday commencement at Amarillo College. There will be two ceremonies in the Amarillo Civic Center Coliseum. They are for health services, industry, and public services at 3 p.m., followed at 7 p.m. for the business, CIS, creative arts, education, liberal arts, and STEM programs. And of course, May is a busy month at Pampa High School as seniors prepare for commencement. The band concert was held last night at McNeely Fieldhouse. Today, the art show will be from 5 to 7 this afternoon. Then on Thursday, May 14th, will be the choir variety show. May 15th and 16th, Friday and Saturday, the state track meet in Austin. Also on Friday, May 15th, the band banquet at 7 p.m. to 8:30 p.m. May 16th, Saturday, the choir banquet at the Briarwood Church. May 17th through the 20th, that's Sunday through Wednesday, UIL State Speech Contest. And Sunday, May 17th, Vespers from 4 until 5 p.m. Rocky Ford Memorial Scholarship 4-Person Golf Scramble is scheduled for May 30th. It will be held at the Hidden Hills Golf Course north of town. The Texas Department of Public Safety has increased patrols statewide as part of its annual All-American Enforcement Campaign ahead of the Memorial Day holiday Monday, May 25th. In effect through May 25th, the Texas Highway Patrol is focusing on enforcing seatbelt laws and promoting safe driving behaviors to reduce crashes and to save lives. On the Pampa Radio TxDOT Time Saver Travel Report, there are various lane closures through this week, both directions of Loop 335 from Bell Avenue to Arden Road for seal coating. And today, the main lines of westbound I-40 and the left lane of eastbound I-40 at Amarillo Boulevard is closed for bridge work. Westbound traffic is detoured today to frontage roads. Expect slow-moving traffic on southbound I-27 from Sundown Lane to U.S. Highway 6087's direct connect due to moving of concrete barriers. The work is scheduled from 9 a.m. until noon. Now this.
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5: In the regional news roundup, the city of Amarillo continues to review customer inquiries relative to April utility bills, water use, and the recent transition to a new utility billing system. City officials say the city is working directly with the billing vendor to evaluate broader billing cycle data associated with the new software conversion process. Staff are conducting account audits, reviewing hourly AMI meter usage data, coordinating meter verification reviews, working with customers to review account history, in addition to fielding scores of questions. The city launched a new utility billing request form for customers needing account reviews or follow-up assistance. To help cut delays and improve response times, customers are encouraged to use one primary method of communication for the same issue, phone, email, or the online assistance form. Republican U.S. Congressman Ronnie Jackson's mobile office is visiting towns in the region. No appointments are necessary. Jackson's staff is available to assist residents with a federal agency or to learn more about his office services. Documentation is required if constituents need help with a federal agency. Mobile office hours are 10 a.m. until 2 p.m. and the locations are today in Lipscomb County at the Follette Community Center at 102 Bruce Street in Follette, Wednesday, May 13th in Oldham County at Vega City Hall at 900 Main in Vega, Wednesday, May 20th in Roberts County in the Roberts County Annex at 122 East Water Street in Miami, and Friday, May 22nd, Collingsworth County at the City Council Meeting Room in Wellington. The West Texas A&M University's Department of Education has launched a program aimed at addressing teacher shortages. The Buff Residency Program offers aspiring educators a year-long paid clinical teaching experience where they co-teach alongside mentors. During the process, they will gain classroom experience and build the confidence needed to lead their own classrooms. Department of Education head Dr. Betty Conway says research shows that teacher residencies are a higher quality preparation pathway that improves pre-kindergarten through 12th grade student learning and also strengthens teacher confidence. WT partnered with the Canyon ISD and the U.S. Prep National Center at Texas Tech for the pilot year in which six students were placed at four schools. The Department of Education also announced its 2026-27 cohort, expanding to additional school districts, including Victoria Ringer, a senior education major from Perryton at the Pampa Independent School District. Other school districts selected are those in Dumas, Lubbock, Canyon, and Amarillo. Two persons arrested in connection with that shooting incident in the area of 7th Avenue and South Polk during the pre-dawn hours Friday, May 8th. Police say 24-year-old Dylan Black and 18-year-old Carlos Noel Martinez, both identified following a reported altercation which ultimately led to their arrests. Two firearms believed to be connected to that incident were recovered. The police investigation continues. Both individuals were booked for weapons offenses. Across America, school districts and universities are dealing with a massive cybersecurity issue. Here's more from Pampa Radio News correspondent Danny Moffitt.
13: Canvas. That's an internet platform that teachers and students access and manage online courses and various materials. Baylor and the University of Texas at San Antonio postponed their finals that were scheduled for last week because of that outage. It's believed that certain user information may have been exposed that would include names, email addresses, student IDs, and other messages. That breach is believed to be tied to a group called Shiny Hunters and that they were demanding a ransom to get the data back. The company has 30 million users in North America. I'm Danny Moffitt for Pampa Radio News.
5: Governor Greg Abbott has announced that the U.S. Small Business Administration has approved his request for a disaster declaration for North Texas communities impacted by severe storms that occurred last month. The declaration includes the counties of Cook, Denton, Hood, Jack, Johnson, Montague, Palo Pinto, Parker, Tarrant, and Wise. The program will provide low-interest loans to qualifying homeowners, renters, and businesses in affected communities following severe storms and tornadoes. Several people injured after a boat registered in Sherman blew up near the Hollover Sandbar in Miami, Florida. The boat involved was identified as a Press Cruiser 400 Express, which is a 40-foot cabin cruiser named Naughty Neighbors. Officials of the Miami-Dade Fire Rescue say it responded to the Coast Guard and the Florida Fish and Wildlife Conservation Commission to the incident site. 11 patients were found on scene with burns and other injuries. The cause of the blast is under investigation. A Midland man has been arrested for allegedly firing a gun toward a Secret Service agent and wounded a bystander on the National Mall in Washington. 45-year-old Michael Marks is facing charges of assaulting federal officers with a dangerous weapon, using and discharging a firearm during a crime of violence, and unlawful possession of a firearm by a convicted felon. Officials in San Antonio meeting with neighbors and business owners to address ways in which the iconic San Antonio Riverwalk can be enhanced and preserved for the future. Numerous public meetings are scheduled in an effort to develop a strategic plan for that iconic landmark. Numerous areas are being addressed, including matters associated with navigation, accessibility, cleanliness, and parking.
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18: Runway. It's not just a magazine. It's a global icon. A winding road that brings us back together again.
19: The Devil Wears Prada 2. Anne Hathaway and Meryl Streep return in the latest and greatest fashions. It's a new day and age, and Runaway magazine must keep up to stay ahead. This means the editor-in-chief Miranda Priestly will need the aid of Andrea Socks, who supposedly knows Miranda.
20: Sorry. Who is this? Do you know her? Do I know her?
21: I'm Andy Socks. Andrea?
18: She was one of the Emilys.
20: One of the what?
19: With the future of the company on the line, the Devil's gonna have to make a deal to keep Hell hot and fashionable this summer.
22: If there's one secret to happiness in my life, it's taking care of the kindest creatures on Earth.
23: Sheep.
22: I want you to meet my flock.
19: Sheep Detectives. Based on the novel Three Bags Full by Leone Swan, Sheep Detectives is about a collection of detectives that are sheep. Very simple premise. When their master, Shepherd George, is murdered and the humans think it was just an innocent accident, it's up to the shepherd's flock to solve the mystery and seek justice for their master.
24: Ah! Why would he stop there?
25: He was just about to say who the killer was.
26: This is torture. It was the maid, right?
27: Bad guys beware. The sheep detectives are here.
28: Whoa. I really don't feel comfortable hitting a girl.
29: Don't worry. You won't.
19: Mortal Kombat 2. Another Mortal Kombat to decide the fate of the whole world. This time, Raiden needs to summon the help from Johnny Cage to achieve victory. Once there, Johnny will be bombarded by the intense presences of Katana, Jax, Scorpion, Baraka, Kano, Liu Kang, Sub-Zero, Shao Kahn, and so many others. It's going to be carnage in the ring, so get over here to see it all.
30: You're confident. You're strong. You're beautiful. You're the greatest of all time.
19: Michael Jackson is coming to Pampa in his new biopic. Jafar Jackson, nephew of the King of Pop, stars as Michael, bringing him life the way no one else in the world can. Experience his story from the Jackson 5 to the multi-platinum winning superstar. See what life for Michael was like on and off the stage. Heavy is the crown, they say, so stop by your Cinema 4 to learn just how heavy it was for Michael.
31: Let's go to the movies.
19: Y'all have a good week, and I'll see y'all at the movies.
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2: 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Good morning, good afternoon, good evening. Whatever time you're listening to this, this is a promo coming up for May 15th. We have a summer concert series. May 15th is when it starts right here at Weekends, brought to you by Pampa Radio, Uprise Entertainment, and Mostly Music. That is right. Everything's going to be going on out there. We're going to have live alternative rock. It's going to be good. Alternative music, alternative rock, whatever you're going to call it. Every band is family friendly. We do invite everyone to come out and have a good time. The music's over by 11, so everybody's, you know, getting home at a reasonable hour. It's not super late. So come on out and see these guys. We're going to play this series of songs talking about each band, and this is going to be the first artist on the list here for the show. It's going to be Prophet Drama, Something or Nothing on KRXZ 103.3, the rock authority of the Texas Panhandle. Thanks for hanging out. We will see you May 15th.

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0: My name is Aaron, and I am here to tell you that was Profit Drama, Something or Nothing. And if you're listening to this, this is a promotional piece for weekends on May 15th. We have a free show. It's the beginning of the concert series we're going to be hosting throughout the summer. We have a summer of giveaways. We have a concert series that's starting now. And let me tell you, it's something that we're happy to be a part of with Weekends. Love the ownership out there. Very happy that we are able to do things like this with them. But the props are coming from Los Angeles, California, and it's important that we support. It is free to come out, family-friendly. Every single band's family-friendly. It's going to be a good time, and we just want to make sure that everybody comes out and supports music in this town, because we always complain about not having anything to do, but guess what? We have something to do. So, the props coming up next on Carrick Z 103.3. New song from these guys. Let us know what you think. Come see them May 15th at Weekend Sports Entertainment on Price Road. Thanks for hanging out with me. My name is Aaron. We'll be back.

KRXZ 103.3. My name is Aaron, and you are listening to me in, could be in the afternoon, could be in the morning, could be in the evening. It depends on when this promo spot is played. So this is a promo section for a show we have on May 15th at Weekend Sports and Entertainment. That was the Props. They're from Los Angeles, California. They're coming all the way to Pampa, Texas. So come out, hang out, and watch these guys. They're a good band. I actually saw them one time in Austin. They're opening for a band called Tiger Cub. The energy was awesome. Nick and the crew over there at the Props are just lots of energy. You're going to like it. It's family-friendly fun. Come out, hang out, have a good time. You know, everyone complains about not having anything to do. Well, we have something to do, and it would be nice for people to show up, all right? May 15th, you're going to hear this promo. Until then, May 15th is the show. Starts at about, what, 7 o'clock? Get out there about 7 o'clock. Music probably start about 8, all right? It's short sets from everybody. Music's over by 11. You know, it's more of a family-friendly environment, right? So we're usually done about 11, and everybody's, you know, having a good time and being safe and whatnot. So we have a brand new track from We Are Man, a Pampa, Texas band. Brand new track coming up next. It is not even out yet. It comes out May 15th. It comes out that day. Brand new track from We Are Man, Want to Get Away, right here on KRXZ 103.3, the rock authority of the Texas Panhandle.

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0: And thank you so much for hanging out with me during that summer concert series promo episode. The three bands are Prophet Drama, The Props, and We Are Man. That was We Are Man with Wanna Get Away, a brand new track from those guys, and it comes out May 15th, so that is early access, Pampa Radio only. 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We Are Man is a local band, so come see Prophet Drama, The Props, and We Are Man, May 15th at Weekend Sports Entertainment. 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

Megadeth with Hangar 18. It's Classics at 9, and we're trucking. We're trucking through the day on KRXZ 103.3. Thanks for tuning in. My name is Mason. Quick weather update. We are quickly warming up, just about 70 degrees, headed for a high of about 95. A little breezy, but not bad. Winds out of the south-southwest at about 10 to 15 miles per hour. It's still dry. I mean, we had some good rain on Sunday, but we still got to be vigilant about fire danger and such. So be mindful of your surroundings. Up next, it's Soundgarden on KRXZ 103.3. 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
0: That was Greta Van Fleet with When the Curtain Falls on your Tuesday morning. And we got new rock coming up. New rock from the Props. New rock from We Are Man. Both of which will be at Weekends this Friday evening, May 15th. As I am sure you've heard Aaron's promo. So make your plans now to get out there to Weekends Sports and Entertainment this Friday. Absolutely free. Absolutely fun. We know there's a lot going on. It's the end of the school year. But as Aaron says in the promo, it's not going to be all night. It's going to be short sets from everybody. Starting music about 7 or 8 o'clock. We'll be done probably by 11. And it's going to be a great time. You do not want to miss it. So up next, it is the Props with their song Sayama on KRXZ 103.3.
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2: News. I'm Therese Crowley. The diplomacy of commerce. President Trump about to fly to Beijing for a big state welcome from President Xi. U.S. Ambassador to China David Perdue tells Fox he hopes China can help the U.S. with the Iran war with half their oil at stake.
3: He and President Xi have already developed a strong, trusting relationship, and we're hoping that this meeting will continue that effort and strengthen that relationship.
2: Joining the trip, a host of executives from Apple to Elon Musk to Boeing to make deals. War Secretary Pete Hegseth in House and Senate budget hearings defending the $25 billion cost of the Iran war so far.
4: The theory of the entire case is to prevent Iran from having a nuclear weapon. And if that has to be done kinetically and militarily, the Department of War is locked and loaded and ready to do that.
2: And members of Congress signing on to sponsor President Trump's proposal for a 90-day pause on the federal gas tax. America's listening to Fox News.
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6: Pampa City Commissioners meeting Monday approved a memorandum of understanding between the Canadian River Municipal Water Authority and its member cities for development of Crimwat 2. Crimwat 2 is a proposed second pipeline to transport groundwater from the Roberts County to member cities. City of Pampa Public Works Director Gary Turley spoke about Crimwat's history and the proposed plan.
7: In 2001, when the drought, how they had to develop the Jelen C. Williams well field, make sure that all the member cities had enough water to get through the drought. In about 2010, 2012, we started looking at probably adding Crimwat 2, and it picked up some speed for a while, and then it kind of got kicked to the side as some of our larger cities developed their own well field and also developed some lakes, so it slowed it down. So it's been sitting there, and it's been talked about quite a bit, but nothing's ever been done. So last year, Drew and Chad, they went to every city, and they met with us, I think, twice, if not three times, on what we wanted with Crimwat 2. And Crimwat 2 is important to us because when that well line gets built, it'll be within a mile of our treatment facility. So the old aqueduct that is solely ours will still be used to a degree, but now the well water will be pumped straight into our clear wells, is be chlorinated and pumped into the city. So it makes a huge difference for us as far as operating cost. So last year when they were coming around, we were talking about needs and everything, and this is when we're trying to figure out all the data centers and everything else coming in, and we were really pushing for Crimwat 2. We need Crimwat 2. We're not like the two other large cities that have a bunch of other areas they develop. And we also met with Max Smith and Taylor Kennedy. They were our board members. What we wanted out of the meetings was a schedule. And I think every city would benefit if we knew that Crimwat board was going to make a decision. So in January of 26, the board met and we finally got a consensus. So this memo of understanding basically is saying by 2038, Crimwat 2 will be completed.
6: That was City of Pampa Public Works Director Gary Turley. The new line will be approximately 70 miles of large diameter pipeline and include 2 to 3 pumping stations. The project would increase the authority's capacity to deliver groundwater from 65 million gallons per day to 112 million gallons per day. The increased amount would not vary due to drought. It would also increase the reliability of Crimwat's system by providing redundancy for 25 miles of 1968 pipeline that delivers 100% of Crimwat water to all cities except Borger and Pampa. Additionally, 48 miles of 2001 pipeline that delivers all of the agency's water supply and 23 miles of 1968 pipeline for the city of Pampa. Because the reliability of Lake Meredith as a source of water is limited and its quality restricts the amount of water that can be supplied to member cities, the original pressure portion of the 60-plus-year-old aqueduct between Lake Meredith and Amarillo has begun to show signs of deterioration, thus necessitating development of water delivery options that bypass this section of the aqueduct, and member cities need additional supplies of water to meet increased demand or to replace dwindling local groundwater supplies. Officials say that Cremantu remains a critical component of the Water Authority's future water supply for its member cities. In addition to Pampa, Borger, and Amarillo, other Water Authority member cities include Brownfield, La Mesa, Levelland, Lubbock, O'Donnell, Plainview, Slayton, and Tahoka. More on subsequent broadcasts. The Pampa Police Department is among scores of others nationwide who are marking this week as National Police Week. Coordinators say it is a time to honor the men and women who put on the badge each day to serve others. Interim Pampa Police Chief Brian Massey says to the officers, dispatchers, civilian staff, and families of the Pampa Police Department, their dedication to Pampa does not go unnoticed. He says during this week, Americans also pause to remember and honor the law enforcement officers across America who have made the ultimate sacrifice while in the line of duty. Massey also thanked the citizens of Pampa for their continued support of the Pampa Police Department and all who wear the badge. Governor Greg Abbott has amended and renewed the Fire Weather Conditions Disaster Proclamation for numerous counties in the region, including Gray. That is the result of increased fire weather conditions posing the potential for widespread severe damage, according to the proclamation. The Texas Division of Emergency Management confirmed that the same fire weather conditions continue to persist in the counties listed. In addition to Gray, other counties in the region named in the proclamation are Armstrong, Carson, Collingsworth, Dallam, Deaf Smith, Hansford, Hartley, Donley, also Hall, Hemp Hill, Hutchinson, Lamb, Roberts, Potter, Oldham, Briscoe, Lipscomb, Randall, and Wheeler. Commencement for the 2026 graduating Pampa High School senior class is scheduled for Saturday, May 23rd. The ceremony will begin at 9 a.m. on Harvester Field at Zach Thomas Stadium. Around the area, the semester is ending at Clarendon College tomorrow, Wednesday, May 13th. Final exams conclude and the cafeteria will close following the evening meal. Thursday, May 14th, residence halls close at noon and final grades will be submitted by 2 p.m. Friday will be the end of the spring semester, and nursing commencement is scheduled for 6 p.m. At West Texas A&M University, more than 1,600 students are expected to take part in four commencement events this weekend at WT in Canyon, in the First United Bank Center at Russell Long Boulevard and 4th Avenue. Doors open 1 hour before each observance. No tickets are required, and seating will be on a first-come, first-served basis. Visitation will follow outside each of those functions. And Friday commencement at Amarillo College. There will be two ceremonies in the Amarillo Civic Center Coliseum. They are for Health Services, Industry, and Public Services at 3 p.m., followed at 7 p.m. for the Business, CIS, Creative Arts, Education, Liberal Arts, and STEM programs. And of course, May is a busy month at Pampa High School as seniors prepare for commencement. The band concert was held last night at McNeely Fieldhouse. Today, the art show will be from 5 to 7 this afternoon. Then on Thursday, May 14th, will be the choir variety show. May 15th and 16th, Friday and Saturday, the state track meet in Austin. Also on Friday, May 15th, the band banquet at 7 p.m. to 8:30 p.m. May 16th, Saturday, the choir banquet at the Briarwood Church. May 17th through the 20th, that's Sunday through Wednesday, UIL State Speech Contest. And Sunday, May 17th, Vespers from 4 until 5 p.m. Rocky Ford Memorial Scholarship 4-Person Golf Scramble is scheduled for May 30th. It will be held at the Hidden Hills Golf Course north of town. The Texas Department of Public Safety has increased patrols statewide as part of its annual All-American Enforcement Campaign ahead of the Memorial Day holiday Monday, May 25th. In effect through May 25th, the Texas Highway Patrol is focusing on enforcing seatbelt laws and promoting safe driving behaviors to reduce crashes and to save lives. On the Pampa Radio TxDOT Time Saver Travel Report, there are various lane closures through this week, both directions of Loop 335 from Bell Avenue to Arden Road for seal coating. And today, the main lines of westbound I-40 and the left lane of eastbound I-40 at Amarillo Boulevard is closed for bridge work. Westbound traffic is detoured today to frontage roads. Expect slow-moving traffic on southbound I-27 from Sundown Lane to U.S. Highway 6087's direct connect due to moving of concrete barriers. The work is scheduled from 9 a.m. until noon. Now this.
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6: In the regional news roundup, the city of Amarillo continues to review customer inquiries relative to April utility bills, water use, and the recent transition to a new utility billing system. City officials say the city is working directly with the billing vendor to evaluate broader billing cycle data associated with the new software conversion process. Staff are conducting account audits, reviewing hourly AMI meter usage data, coordinating meter verification reviews, working with customers to review account history, in addition to fielding scores of questions. The city launched a new utility billing request form for customers needing account reviews or follow-up assistance. To help cut delays and improve response times, customers are encouraged to use one primary method of communication for the same issue, phone, email, or the online assistance form. Republican U.S. Congressman Ronnie Jackson's mobile office is visiting towns in the region. No appointments are necessary. Jackson's staff is available to assist residents with a federal agency or to learn more about his office services. Documentation is required if constituents need help with a federal agency. Mobile office hours are 10 a.m. until 2 p.m. and the locations are today in Lipscomb County at the Follett Community Center at 102 Bruce Street in Follett, Wednesday, May 13th in Oldham County at Vega City Hall at 900 Main in Vega, Wednesday, May 20th in Roberts County in the Roberts County Annex at 122 East Water Street in Miami, and Friday, May 22nd, Collingsworth County at the City Council Meeting Room in Wellington. The West Texas A&M University's Department of Education has launched a program aimed at addressing teacher shortages. The Buff Residency Program offers aspiring educators a year-long paid clinical teaching experience where they co-teach alongside mentors. During the process, they will gain classroom experience and build the confidence needed to lead their own classrooms. Department of Education head Dr. Betty Conway says research shows that teacher residencies are a higher quality preparation pathway that improves pre-kindergarten through 12th grade student learning and also strengthens teacher confidence. WT partnered with the Canyon ISD and the U.S. Prep National Center at Texas Tech for the pilot year in which six students were placed at four schools. The Department of Education also announced its 2026-27 cohort, expanding to additional school districts, including Victoria Ringer, a senior education major from Perryton at the Pampa Independent School District. Other school districts selected are those in Dumas, Lubbock, Canyon, and Amarillo. Two persons arrested in connection with that shooting incident in the area of 7th Avenue and South Polk during the pre-dawn hours Friday, May 8th. Police say 24-year-old Dylan Black and 18-year-old Carlos Noel Martinez both identified following a reported altercation which ultimately led to their arrests. Two firearms believed to be connected to that incident were recovered. The police investigation continues. Both individuals were booked for weapons offenses. Across America, school districts and universities are dealing with a massive cybersecurity issue. Here's more from Pampa Radio News correspondent Danny Moffitt.
13: Canvas. That's an internet platform that teachers and students access and manage online courses and various materials. Baylor and the University of Texas at San Antonio postponed their finals that were scheduled for last week because of that outage. It's believed that certain user information may have been exposed that would include names, email addresses, student IDs, and other messages. That breach is believed to be tied to a group called Shiny Hunters and that they were demanding a ransom to get the data back. The company has 30 million users in North America. I'm Danny Moffitt for Pampa Radio News.
6: Governor Greg Abbott has announced that the U.S. Small Business Administration has approved his request for a disaster declaration for North Texas communities impacted by severe storms that occurred last month. The declaration includes the counties of Cook, Denton, Hood, Jack, Johnson, Montague, Palo Pinto, Parker, Tarrant, and Wise. The program will provide low-interest loans to qualifying homeowners, renters, and businesses in affected communities following severe storms and tornadoes. Several people injured after a boat registered in Sherman blew up near the Hollover Sandbar in Miami, Florida. The boat involved was identified as a Press Cruiser 400 Express, which is a 40-foot cabin cruiser named Naughty Neighbors. Officials of the Miami-Dade Fire Rescue say it responded to the Coast Guard and the Florida Fish and Wildlife Conservation Commission to the incident site. 11 patients were found on scene with burns and other injuries. The cause of the blast is under investigation. A Midland man has been arrested for allegedly firing a gun toward a Secret Service agent and wounded a bystander on the National Mall in Washington. 45-year-old Michael Marks is facing charges of assaulting federal officers with a dangerous weapon, using and discharging a firearm during a crime of violence, and unlawful possession of a firearm by a convicted felon. Officials in San Antonio meeting with neighbors and business owners to address ways in which the iconic San Antonio Riverwalk can be enhanced and preserved for the future. Numerous public meetings are scheduled in an effort to develop a strategic plan for that iconic landmark. Numerous areas are being addressed, including matters associated with navigation, accessibility, cleanliness, and parking.
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18: 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Wow. Anne Hathaway and Meryl Streep return in the latest and greatest fashions. It's a new day and age, and Runway magazine must keep up to stay ahead. This means the editor-in-chief Miranda Priestly will need the aid of Andrea Socks, who supposedly knows Miranda.
19: Sorry, who is this? Do you know her? Do I know her?
20: I'm Andy Socks. Andrea?
17: She was one of the Emilys.
19: One of the what?
18: With the future of the company on the line, the Devil's gonna have to make a deal to keep hell hot and fashionable this summer.
21: If there's one secret to happiness in my life, it's taking care of the kindest creatures on Earth.
22: Sheep.
21: I want you to meet my flock.
18: Sheep Detectives. Based on the novel Three Bags Full by Leone Swan, Sheep Detectives is about a collection of detectives that are sheep. Very simple premise. When their master, Shepherd George, is murdered and the humans think it was just an innocent accident, it's up to the shepherd's flock to solve the mystery and seek justice for their master.
23: Ah! Why would he stop there?
24: He was just about to say who the killer was.
25: This is torture. It was the maid, right?
26: Bad guys beware. The Sheep Detectives are here.
27: Whoa! I really don't feel comfortable hitting a girl.
28: Don't worry. We won't.
18: Yo. Mortal Kombat 2. Another Mortal Kombat to decide the fate of the whole world. This time, Raiden needs to summon the help from Johnny Cage to achieve victory. Once there, Johnny will be bombarded by the intense presences of Katana, Jax, Scorpion, Baraka, Kano, Liu Kang, Sub-Zero, Shao Kahn, and so many others. It's going to be carnage in the ring, so get over here to see it all.
29: You're confident. You're strong. You're beautiful. You're the greatest of all time.
18: Michael Jackson is coming to Pampa in his new biopic. Jafar Jackson, nephew of the King of Pop, stars as Michael, bringing him to life the way no one else in the world can. Experience his story from the Jackson 5 to the multi-platinum winning superstar. See what life for Michael was like on and off the stage. Heavy is the crown, they say, so stop by your Cinema 4 to learn just how heavy it was for Michael.
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2: 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My name is Aaron. Good morning, good afternoon, good evening. Whatever time you're listening to this, this is a promo coming up for May 15th. We have a summer concert series. May 15th is when it starts right here at Weekends, brought to you by Pampa Radio, Uprise Entertainment, and Mostly Music. That is right. Everything's going to be going on out there. We're going to have live alternative rock. It's going to be good. Alternative music, alternative rock, whatever you're going to call it. Every band is family friendly. We do invite everyone to come out and have a good time. The music's over by 11, so everybody's, you know, getting home at a reasonable hour. It's not super late. So come on out and see these guys. We're going to play this series of songs talking about each band, and this is going to be the first artist on the list here for the show. It's going to be Prophet Drama, Something or Nothing, on KRXZ 103.3, the rock authority of the Texas Panhandle. Thanks for hanging out. We will see you May 15th.

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0: My name is Aaron, and I am here to tell you that was Profit Drama, Something or Nothing. And if you're listening to this, this is a promotional piece for weekends on May 15th. We have a free show. It's the beginning of the concert series we're going to be hosting throughout the summer. We have a summer of giveaways. We have a concert series that's starting now. And let me tell you, it's something that we're happy to be a part of with Weekends. Love the ownership out there. Very happy that we are able to do things like this with them. But the props are coming from Los Angeles, California, and it's important that we support. It is free to come out, family-friendly. Every single band's family-friendly. It's going to be a good time, and we just want to make sure that everybody comes out and supports music in this town, because we always complain about not having anything to do, but guess what? We have something to do. So, the props coming up next on Carrick C103.3. New song from these guys. Let us know what you think. Come see them May 15th at Weekend Sports Entertainment on Price Road. Thanks for hanging out with me. My name is Aaron. We'll be back.

KRXZ 103.3. My name is Aaron, and you are listening to me in, could be in the afternoon, could be in the morning, could be in the evening. Depends on when this promo spot is played. So this is a promo section for a show we have on May 15th at Weekend Sports and Entertainment. That was the Props. They're from Los Angeles, California. They're coming all the way to Pampa, Texas. So come out, hang out, and watch these guys. They're a good band. I actually saw them one time in Austin. They're opening for a band called Tiger Cub. The energy was awesome. Nick and the crew over there at the Props are just lots of energy. You're going to like it. It's family-friendly fun. Come out, hang out, have a good time. You know, everyone complains about not having anything to do. Well, we have something to do, and it would be nice for people to show up, all right? May 15th, you're going to hear this promo. Until then, May 15th is the show. Starts at about, what, 7 o'clock? Get out there about 7 o'clock. Music probably start about 8, all right? It's short sets from everybody. Music's over by 11. You know, it's more of a family-friendly environment, right? So we're usually done about 11, and everybody's, you know, having a good time and being safe and whatnot. So we have a brand new track from We Are Man, a Pampa, Texas band. Brand new track coming up next. It is not even out yet. It comes out May 15th. Comes out that day. Brand new track from We Are Man, Want to Get Away, right here on KRXZ 103.3, the rock authority of the Texas Panhandle.

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0: And thank you so much for hanging out with me during that summer concert series promo episode. The three bands are Prophet Drama, The Props, and We Are Man. That was We Are Man with Wanna Get Away, a brand new track from those guys, and it comes out May 15th, so that is early access, Pampa Radio only. 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
2: 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Good morning, good afternoon, good evening. Whatever time you're listening to this, this is a promo coming up for May 15th. We have a summer concert series. May 15th is when it starts right here at Weekends, brought to you by Pampa Radio, Uprise Entertainment, and Mostly Music. That is right. Everything's going to be going on out there. We're going to have live alternative rock. It's going to be good. Alternative music, alternative rock, whatever you're going to call it. Every band is family friendly. We do invite everyone to come out and have a good time. The music's over by 11, so everybody's, you know, getting home at a reasonable hour. It's not super late. So come on out and see these guys. We're going to play this series of songs talking about each band, and this is going to be the first artist on the list here for the show. It's going to be Prophet Drama, Something or Nothing, on KRXZ 103.3, the rock authority of the Texas Panhandle. Thanks for hanging out. We will see you May 15th.

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0: My name is Aaron, and I am here to tell you that was Profit Drama, Something or Nothing. And if you're listening to this, this is a promotional piece for weekends on May 15th. We have a free show. It's the beginning of the concert series we're going to be hosting throughout the summer. We have a summer of giveaways. We have a concert series that's starting now. And let me tell you, it's something that we're happy to be a part of with weekends. Love the ownership out there. Very happy that we are able to do things like this with them. But the props are coming from Los Angeles, California, and it's important that we support. It is free to come out, family friendly. Every single band's family friendly. It's going to be a good time, and we just want to make sure that everybody comes out and supports music in this town, because we always complain about not having anything to do, but guess what? We have something to do. So, the props coming up next on Carrick C103.3. New song from these guys. Let us know what you think. Come see them May 15th at Weekend Sports Entertainment on Price Road. Thanks for hanging out with me. My name is Aaron. We'll be back.

KRXZ 103.3. My name is Aaron, and you are listening to me in, could be in the afternoon, could be in the morning, could be in the evening. Depends on when this promo spot is played. So this is a promo section for a show we have on May 15th at Weekend Sports and Entertainment. That was the Props. They're from Los Angeles, California. They're coming all the way to Pampa, Texas. So come out, hang out, and watch these guys. They're a good band. I actually saw them one time in Austin. They're opening for a band called Tiger Cub. The energy was awesome. Nick and the crew over there at the Props are just lots of energy. You're going to like it. It's family-friendly fun. Come out, hang out, have a good time. You know, everyone complains about not having anything to do. Well, we have something to do, and it would be nice for people to show up, all right? May 15th, you're going to hear this promo. Until then, May 15th is the show. Starts at about, what, 7 o'clock? Get out there about 7 o'clock. Music probably start about 8, all right? It's short sets from everybody. Music's over by 11. You know, it's more of a family-friendly environment, right? So we're usually done about 11, and everybody's, you know, having a good time and being safe and whatnot. So we have a brand new track from We Are Man, a Pampa, Texas band. Brand new track coming up next. It is not even out yet. It comes out May 15th. Comes out that day. Brand new track from We Are Man, Want to Get Away, right here on KRXZ 103.3, the rock authority of the Texas Panhandle.

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0: 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The three bands are Prophet Drama, The Props, and We Are Man. 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

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Up next, we got Lifehouse on the Mom Rock Hour. Hope everybody's having a good day or not. Really, the choice is yours right here on Garrick Z103.3, The Rock Authority of the Texas Panhandle.

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Up next, we got Goo Goo Dolls right here on the Mom Rock Hour. Thanks for hanging out.

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5: 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Good morning, good afternoon, good evening. Whatever time you're listening to this, this is a promo coming up for May 15th. We have a summer concert series. May 15th is when it starts right here at Weekends, brought to you by Pampa Radio, Uprise Entertainment, and Mostly Music. That is right. Everything's going to be going on out there. We're going to have live alternative rock. It's going to be good. Alternative music, alternative rock, whatever you're going to call it. Every band is family friendly. We do invite everyone to come out and have a good time. The music's over by 11, so everybody's, you know, getting home at a reasonable hour. It's not super late. So come on out and see these guys. We're going to play this series of songs talking about each band, and this is going to be the first artist on the list here for the show. It's going to be Prophet Drama, Something or Nothing, on KRXZ 103.3, the Rock Authority of the Texas Panhandle. Thanks for hanging out. We will see you May 15th.

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0: My name is Aaron, and I am here to tell you that was Profit Drama, Something or Nothing. And if you're listening to this, this is a promotional piece for weekends on May 15th. We have a free show. It's the beginning of the concert series we're going to be hosting throughout the summer. We have a summer of giveaways. We have a concert series that's starting now. And let me tell you, it's something that we're happy to be a part of with weekends. Love the ownership out there. Very happy that we are able to do things like this with them. But the props are coming from Los Angeles, California, and it's important that we support. It is free to come out, family-friendly. Every single band's family-friendly. It's going to be a good time, and we just want to make sure that everybody comes out and supports music in this town, because we always complain about not having anything to do, but guess what? We have something to do. So, the props coming up next on Carrick C 103.3. New song from these guys. Let us know what you think. Come see them May 15th at Weekend Sports Entertainment on Price Road. Thanks for hanging out with me. My name is Aaron. We'll be back.

KRXZ 103.3. My name is Aaron, and you are listening to me in, could be in the afternoon, could be in the morning, could be in the evening. Depends on when this promo spot is played. So this is a promo section for a show we have on May 15th at Weekend Sports and Entertainment. That was the Props. They're from Los Angeles, California. They're coming all the way to Pampa, Texas. So come out, hang out, and watch these guys. They're a good band. I actually saw them one time in Austin. They're opening for a band called Tiger Cub. The energy was awesome. Nick and the crew over there at the Props are just lots of energy. You're going to like it. It's family-friendly fun. Come out, hang out, have a good time. You know, everyone complains about not having anything to do. Well, we have something to do, and it would be nice for people to show up, all right? May 15th, you're going to hear this promo. Until then, May 15th is the show. Starts at about, what, 7 o'clock? Get out there about 7 o'clock. Music probably start about 8, all right? It's short sets from everybody. Music's over by 11. You know, it's more of a family-friendly environment, right? So we're usually done about 11, and everybody's, you know, having a good time and being safe and whatnot. So we have a brand new track from We Are Man, a Pampa, Texas band. Brand new track coming up next. It is not even out yet. It comes out May 15th. Comes out that day. Brand new track from We Are Man, Want to Get Away, right here on KRXZ 103.3, the rock authority of the Texas Panhandle.

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0: And thank you so much for hanging out with me during that summer concert series promo episode. The three bands are Prophet Drama, The Props, and We Are Man. That was We Are Man with Wanna Get Away, a brand new track from those guys, and it comes out May 15th, so that is early access, Pampa Radio only. 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
0: 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You do not want to miss out on the summer concert series this Friday. The start of the summer concert series this Friday. You don't want to miss out. Let It Ride, Hey Lady, coming up next right here on your Rock Authority of the Texas Panhandle.

KRXZ 103.3, it is now time for your mostly accurate weather report, brought to you by Mostly Music, located at 112 East Francis Street. Looks like the high is going to be still 93 today with a low of 56. By the time, this evening, by the sun time, sun goes down about 8:39, it's going to be in the 80s. We suggest that if you are going to the ballpark tonight, I know some people still have games, but if you're going to the ballpark tonight, you know, it might be a little cool once it gets dark, so I suggest bringing a jacket, but we're looking like the 80s, so it's not too bad. I hope everybody has a good day, and that weather report was brought to you by Mostly Music, located at 112 East Francis Street. It is a mostly accurate weather report. It is not necessarily the rule of law. Anyway, Seether's coming up next right here on KRXZ 103.3, the Rock Authority of the Texas Panhandle.

0: Garrick Z, 103.3, the Rock Authority of the Texas Panhandle. 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
11: 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My name is Aaron, and it is time for the 80s. ZZ Top's going to head us into the 80s and the rock authority of the Texas Panhandle. Thanks for hanging out with us today. 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It's been out for, we're almost on a year. We're coming up on a year that we've had the app. I think two more months. I think we got about 2 months in when we got here. So we've been here about a year, so we appreciate everybody that has been tuning in, really. It's been a great year. It's been a great growth year. Numbers are higher than really ever that has been recorded that we know of. I'm sure back when the radio was the only outlet of listening to anything whatsoever, I'm sure it was way higher. But right now, we are growing. We're growing every single month, and we're very appreciative of that. Hours are going up. Listening hours are going up. App downloads are going. I mean, we're at like 50 to 60 new people every single month, which is very, very appreciative of that. You know, and people are returning to the app. Most of the time, we've got, you know, averaging 20 to 30 people listening at all times just on the app alone, if not more than that. We can only see so much. So I appreciate you guys. We know on the FM side, there's tons of people that are tuning in. So if you are listening, text in 806-207-2997 and tell us where you can hear us from. we're just curious kind of how far it goes. We know it hits about 70 miles radius, so we should be able to hit most of the main people. But, yeah, just let us know. 806-207-2997. This is Sharp Dressed Man by ZZ Top. Then we got the 90s at 5 coming up. Thanks for hanging out with me today. My name is Aaron. We'll talk soon. Bye now.

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1: Fox News, I'm John Saucier. President Trump said to have Iran high on his agenda as he heads to Beijing for a high-stakes meeting with Chinese President Xi Jinping. The president speaking to reporters outside the White House today before leaving for China says Iran is desperate to make a deal due to its current situation.
2: The Navy is gone. Their Air Force is gone. Their anti-aircraft is gone. Their radar is gone. Their leaders are gone. They're all gone. Iran will not have a nuclear weapon.
1: The U.S. ambassador to China is David Perdue telling Fox News Channel he hopes China can come to the table and help the United States in dealing with Iran.
3: We've opened the door for China to help us with Iran. They get 45-48% of their oil through the Straits of Hormuz.
1: Until then, gas prices are rising. AAA reports the national average for a gallon of regular gasoline in the United States is at $4.50 a gallon. 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
12: Runway. It's not just a magazine. It's a global icon. A winding road that brings us back together again.
13: The Devil Wears Prada 2. Anne Hathaway and Meryl Streep return in the latest and greatest fashions. It's a new day and age, and Runaway magazine must keep up to stay ahead. This means the editor-in-chief Miranda Priestly will need the aid of Andrea Socks, who supposedly knows Miranda.
14: Sorry. Who is this? Do you know her? Do I know her?
15: I'm Andy Socks. Andrea?
12: She was one of the Emilys.
14: One of the what?
13: With the future of the company on the line, the Devil's going to have to make a deal to keep hell hot and fashionable this summer.
16: If there's one secret to happiness in my life, it's taking care of the kindest creatures on Earth.
17: Sheep.
16: I want you to meet my flock.
13: Sheep Detectives. Based on the novel Three Bags Full by Leone Swan, Sheep Detectives is about a collection of detectives that are sheep. Very simple premise. When their master, Shepherd George, is murdered and the humans think it was just an innocent accident, it's up to the shepherd's flock to solve the mystery and seek justice for their master.
17: Ah! Why would he stop there?
18: He was just about to say who the killer was.
19: This is torture. It was the maid, right?
20: Bad guys beware. The sheep detectives are here.
21: Whoa. I really don't feel comfortable hitting a girl.
22: Don't worry. You won't.
13: Mortal Kombat 2, another Mortal Kombat to decide the fate of the whole world. This time, Raiden needs to summon the help from Johnny Cage to achieve victory. Once there, Johnny will be bombarded by the intense presences of Katana, Jax, Scorpion, Baraka, Kano, Liu Kang, Sub-Zero, Shao Kahn, and so many others. It's going to be carnage in the ring, so get over here to see it all.
22: You're confident. You're strong. You're beautiful. You're the greatest of all time.
13: Michael Jackson is coming to Pampa in his new biopic. Jafar Jackson, nephew of the King of Pop, stars as Michael, bringing him life the way no one else in the world can. Experience his story from the Jackson 5 to the multi-platinum winning superstar. See what life for Michael was like on and off the stage. Heavy is the crown, they say, so stop by your Cinema 4 to learn just how heavy it was for Michael.
23: Let's go to the movies.
13: Y'all have a good week, and I'll see y'all at the movies.
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2: 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Good morning, good afternoon, good evening. Whatever time you're listening to this, this is a promo coming up for May 15th. We have a summer concert series. May 15th is when it starts right here at Weekends, brought to you by Pampa Radio, Uprise Entertainment, and Mostly Music. That is right. Everything's going to be going on out there. We're going to have live alternative rock. It's going to be good. Alternative music, alternative rock, whatever you're going to call it. Every band is family friendly. We do invite everyone to come out and have a good time. The music's over by 11, so everybody's, you know, getting home at a reasonable hour. It's not super late. So come on out and see these guys. We're going to play this series of songs talking about each band, and this is going to be the first artist on the list here for the show. It's going to be Prophet Drama, Something or Nothing on KRXZ 103.3, the rock authority of the Texas Panhandle. Thanks for hanging out. We will see you May 15th.

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0: My name is Aaron, and I am here to tell you that was Profit Drama, Something or Nothing. And if you're listening to this, this is a promotional piece for weekends on May 15th. We have a free show. It's the beginning of the concert series we're going to be hosting throughout the summer. We have a summer of giveaways. We have a concert series that's starting now. And let me tell you, it's something that we're happy to be a part of with weekends. Love the ownership out there. Very happy that we are able to do things like this with them. But the props are coming from Los Angeles, California, and it's important that we support. It is free to come out, family-friendly. Every single band's family-friendly. It's going to be a good time, and we just want to make sure that everybody comes out and supports music in this town, because we always complain about not having anything to do, but guess what? We have something to do. So, the props coming up next on Carrick C103.3. New song from these guys. Let us know what you think. Come see them May 15th at Weekend Sports Entertainment on Price Road. Thanks for hanging out with me. My name is Aaron. We'll be back.

KRXZ 103.3. My name is Aaron, and you are listening to me in, could be in the afternoon, could be in the morning, could be in the evening. Depends on when this promo spot is played. So this is a promo section for a show we have on May 15th at Weekend Sports and Entertainment. That was the Props. They're from Los Angeles, California. They're coming all the way to Pampa, Texas. So come out, hang out, and watch these guys. They're a good band. I actually saw them one time in Austin. They're opening for a band called Tiger Cub. The energy was awesome. Nick and the crew over there at the Props are just lots of energy. You're going to like it. It's family-friendly fun. Come out, hang out, have a good time. You know, everyone complains about not having anything to do. Well, we have something to do, and it would be nice for people to show up. All right? May 15th, you're going to hear this promo. Until then, May 15th is the show. Starts at about, what, 7 o'clock? Get out there about 7 o'clock. Music probably start about 8, all right? It's short sets from everybody. Music's over by 11. You know, it's more of a family-friendly environment, right? So we're usually done about 11, and everybody's, you know, having a good time and being safe and whatnot. So we have a brand new track from We Are Man, a Pampa, Texas band. Brand new track coming up next. It is not even out yet. It comes out May 15th. Comes out that day. Brand new track from We Are Man, Want to Get Away, right here on KRXZ 103.3, the rock authority of the Texas Panhandle.

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0: And thank you so much for hanging out with me during that summer concert series promo episode. The three bands are Prophet Drama, The Props, and We Are Man. 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
6: 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Good afternoon. Good evening, almost. It's almost 7 o'clock, huh? Well, you know, we want to say thank you for everybody that has tuned in so far and continues to be a part of the Pampa Radio team with us. 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Anyway, Something in the Way, Stephen Wilson Jr. coming up next right here on Carrick Z103.3, the rock authority of the Texas Panhandle.

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